need your slave to go. Show me the place I've forgotten, I don't know. Show me the place where my head is bending low. Show me the place where you want your slave to go. Show me the place, help me roll away the storm. Show me the place, I can't move this thing alone. Show me the place where the word became a man. Show me the place where the suffering began. The troubles came, I saved what I could see. A thread of light, a particle away. But there were chains, so I hastened to behave. There were chains, so I loved you.

troubles came, I saved what I could save. A thread of light, a particle away. But there were chains, so I hastened to behave.

l'emissora que t'escolta. Ràdio Tordera. I wonder if she could tell I'm hard right now.